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0: in Miami. It's that dude Malik, and I want you guys to check me out Saturday nights for the Saturday Night Basement Party, 10 p.m. to 2 a.m. right here on Live from the MIA.
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One, two, three, come on now. When I say freeze, you just freeze. One, two.

0: Awards, and she won 8, and she was the only black musician to grace the cover of Time magazine in the 90s. Lauren participated on 2 classic albums in my collection,
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10: 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He is self-proclaimed as the show, and he has an art

architect of human beatboxing, which is the method of making music with nimble lips, an acrobatic tongue, your throat, air, and a microphone. Dougie toured himself while he was attending Charles Evans High School in Harlem after taking trumpet lessons, earning the title of the beatbox trainer. Dougie formed the Get Fresh crew in the 80s, including Chill Will, Barry B, and Slick Rick the Ruler. Together, they produced at least two classic hip-hop records. The song Lottie Dottie is one of the most sampled records in hip-hop history. Dougie Fresh was also the ultimate hype man. He always had the ability to display high energy, over-the-top stage presence, a granite voice, and a turn-up master. However, it seems like the hype man is dying in the hip-hop industry. And that's my hip-hop insight on 100 Hip Hop and R&B FM. And I'm D-Bay.

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1: What if history wasn't just written by man, but written in the stars? 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It's a re-examination of everything from the meaning of time to the connection between science and spirituality to Garrett's theory of histrology, linking history and astrology through a precise cosmic order. Through what he calls the wisdom of ages, Garrett presents a 25,000-year cycle where each constellation reveals a chapter in humanity's evolution. 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
3: 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Turn it up.
4: Yeah. 804 been in this game.

0: Man, but written in the stars. Author Dwayne A. Garrett Sr. takes you on a bold and thought-provoking journey in the book of spiritual solution, He, She, and the Tree. This isn't just another book. It's a re-examination of everything from the meaning of time to the connection between science and spirituality to Garrett's theory of histrology, linking history and astrology through a precise cosmic order. 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Inspired by a life-changing experience, this book challenges you to question what you've been taught and consider a deeper truth. If you've ever wondered about your place in the universe, this is your invitation to look up the Book of Spiritual Solution, He, She, and the Tree. 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

0: father, the Blastmaster from Boogie Down Bronx. I'm talking about KRS-One. And his graffiti name was Knowledge Reigns Supreme Over Nearly Everyone. Now, KRS-One left home at the age of 16 on a mission to become an MC.
1: And while staying at the homeless shelter, he met a counselor named Scott LaRock, and the rest was history.
0: They dropped their first album, Criminal Minded, and then out of the blue, the impossible happened. Scott LaRock was gunned down trying to break up an argument. Then the battle rapper changed his name to The Teacher and started to Stop the Violence movement. I was in the building at the Latin Quarter in New York City when KRS was performing, and Melly Mel walked on the stage. At that point, the battle was on, and the bet was a stack. KRS reigned supreme by winning the crowd. And that's my

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1: Yeah.
0: Check out After Hours with Kamen Kelly. Sunday through Thursday, 10 p.m. to 2 a.m. Kamen Kelly helps you wind down with those baby-making joints. Yeah. It all happens right here. After Hours with Kamen Kelly. 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
1: No break.

Oh yeah. DJ Ebony, the Easy Brother of New York. Yo, all these mixes are live. No Memorex. No sync button. None of that. Oh yeah. 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
1: We're gonna be dancing November 1st in Greensboro at Honey's House. 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Yo, we don't sit down. We ain't taking selfies. We dancing. If you like to dance, Honey's House is the

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Sound Experience DJ.

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It's hard to get a good man. See, I know how to sleep right. I sleep my baby real good every day and every night. 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

Oh yeah. 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It's house music all night long.

And Satiria. Oh yeah, it was live. 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

0: Oh yeah. Oh yeah. Yo, yo, those sound experienced DJs.
1: I got magic powers.
0: Got magic powers, baby. Giving you the best music in the Carolinas. Actually worldwide. You know, that's my humble opinion, but hey, this is what we do.
1: Yes!
0: Yep. Believe that.

Oh yeah. Once again, a friendly reminder. November 1st, Greensboro, North Carolina. Honey's House. Masquerade Party. That's on a Saturday. $100 for the best superhero costume.

0: 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We'll be right back on Live from the MIA.
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across the world, B-boys and girls, moving and grooving to the soul shocking beat. All across the world, B-boys and girls, moving it. I like the way you move, all together. 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Baby, I just wanna dance with you. Come on, come on. I just wanna dance with you. Come on, come on. I just wanna hold you close.

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0: Better call the fire marshal because we're getting ready to light a whole bunch of candles. Hello again, everyone. Rick Noon here with our monthly party on Top 10 Now and Then. This time for all of you celebrating a birthday in August. It's the month that Elvis died and the month that Michael was born. And you share the month with some other cool celebs too, like Hallie, Isaac Hayes, and a cat named Barack Obama as well. So come on along, Virgos and Leos. It's all the best music from the stars you share the month of August with on today's edition of the Most Unique Countdown Show on the radio today. We salute musicians and those other big-time stars like presidents, you know what I mean? Now, before Barack, born August 4th, got the rock star treatment, it was Slick Willie Clinton doing his thing. Bill shares a birthday with Johnny Nash on the 19th of August, and Johnny kicks off Top 10 Now and Then with his classic, I Can See Clearly Now.
1: I can see.

0: One of the better vocal groups who came of age in the 80s. This is Top 10 Now and Then, and it was a beautiful girl singer teaming up with a classic soul voice, all choreographed by Jeffrey Daniels, born August 24th, and who would later work extensively with another August birthday boy, the King of Pop. It's Shalimar now, Make That Move, number 10 on the August birthday countdown. Howard Hewitt from that group Shalimar tells us more about Make That Move.
1: The inspiration behind Make That Move was basically almost like an anthem, especially at that time. Leon Silvers was really into taking phrases and, like, you know, working phrases into songs. You know, something that people are going to say, hey, make that move. You know, hey, man, it's, you know, or to your woman, hey, this is for the lover in you, whatever. That was the inspiration for it, to make it into a phrase, something that people would, you know, be on the streets, they would relate to it. When I heard it, I said, ah, that's a cool song, that's good. We should definitely

0: birthday to all born in the hottest month of the year. This is Top 10 Now and Then. And they've had quite a few singers, but that certainly didn't stop them from having major hits. Sharon Bryant, who celebrates on the 14th, was the original lead singer of Atlantic Star. And Jonathan of the group tells us more about this one that she sang on.
1: Love Calls came out of this.
0: Tells us more about this one that she sang on.
1: Love Calls came out of this. One day we were in the studio and they started playing some progressions. We were in rehearsal. And at the time we were working with James Carmichael. And James like, oh, you know, that's the, you know, he like said, yeah, keep doing that. So basically, you know, came up with the structure and then Wayne wrote the melody and the lyric and, you know, it became history, you know.
0: Atlantic Star, featuring birthday girl Sharon Bryant, is our number 9 act on the Top 10 Now and Then Birthday Countdown. Here she is singing lead on When Love Calls.

0: The flower of August is the poppy, and the birthstone for August is the peridot. Some gems we pulled off the internet. If you're surfing around, check us out at top10nowandthen.com. You know, all four of these ladies were gems, but Sister Kim gets the spotlight today, celebrating on the 21st. She talks to us now about the greatest dancer.
1: 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That was a takeout. It really was. I remember saying,
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Kool and the Gang were never really known for their vocal hits until that cat came along. This is Top 10 Now and Then, and James Taylor joined Kool and the Gang in 1979. And after joining it, it was hit after hit after hit. That was number 8, Joanna, with birthday boy James Taylor, who celebrates on the 16th. We play back the music from the stars who celebrate a special day with you in August, and coming up, we go to paradise. We celebrate one half of a great Motown songwriting team, one third of a classic female trio, and one ex-wife of Stevie Wonder. Stay with us on the most unique countdown show on the radio today. Top.

0: to 2 a.m. Kame and Kelly helps you wind down with those baby-making joints. 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
8: It's one of the songs in the Key of Life, and the reinterpretation from Coolio, who was born on the first day of the month, put a whole lot of zeros in his bank account. It was no exaggeration. It was a huge record, topping the Hot 100 chart for 3 weeks and becoming the biggest song of 1995. Stevie Wonder's Pastime Paradise became what has to be Coolio's signature tune. Continue to rest in heaven, brother. Here is Gangsta's Paradise, a Top 10 Now and Then classic.

If you celebrate a birthday in August, this party is for you. And if you don't, we hope you're digging this great music. It's Top 10 Now and Then, with a song that folks were very grateful for back in 1996. You see, No Diggity grabbed the number one spot on the chart, pushing Macarena, yes, you remember that one, out of the number one slot, which they held for more than 3 months. Thanks, Blackstreet. And happy birthday to group member Dave Hollister, who celebrates on the 17th. Written and produced by Teddy Riley, here is No Diggity, number 7 on the Top 10 Now and Then August Birthday Countdown.

0: get right. No diggity, no doubt. Yeah. Black Street Productions. We out, we out. Ride. We out, we out.
1: Two of the greatest from the world of basketball celebrated birthday in August. It's today's Top 10 Now and Then, and happy birthday to Kobe Bryant, born on the 23rd, who tragically left us along with his daughter Gigi and seven others on January 26, 2020. And we say happy birthday to Magic Johnson, who was born on the 14th in 1959. Pebbles, born on the 29th, kind of did her thing now and then as well. She had her own hits in the 80s and then changed paths and nurtured groups like TLC, who gave us hits in the 90s and the 2000s. Give a listen as Pebbles tells us about Mercedes Boy, which was incidentally produced by Charlie Wilson. It's a top 10 now and then classic track.
2: Mercedes Boy came from being in the Bay Area, and I had a boyfriend at the time. He was my first love, really. When I was younger, I saw him pass by. I was probably about 13 years old, and I saw him drive by with this drop-top black Mustang. He looked like Billy Dee. Remember how Lady Sings the Blues, when the girl sliding down the wall, when we saw Billy with the striped pit and

Leos and Virgos. It must have really been something to be part of Motown during its heyday. Just the faces you would have seen in the office or studio would have been amazing. And Valerie Simpson, born August 26th, had a hand in so many of those famous faces' careers. From Marvin to the Supremes and even ghost singing for Tammy Terrell when she was

Buy the presents for all of you August birthday babies. And regardless of your birthday, we'd like to send you some music. All you got to do is send us your top 10 list. Send it to top10nowandthen.com. Go ahead and do it right now. We haven't heard from him in a while, but Mario, born August 27th, had some hits in the mid-2000s. This one, written by Neo, was his biggest, topping both the Hot 100 and the R&B charts back in 2005. Yes, Neo wrote it, but listen closely, and you'll also hear him on background vocals. Let Me Love You is another Top 10 Now and Then classic track.

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8: They came from a musical family that many thought would take the baton from the Jackson 5. All of that didn't quite work out, but the DeBarge family had hits. In fact, quite a few. Let's check out All This Love and say happy birthday.

I guess you might say he was in the shadow of his righteous partner. This is Top 10 Now and Then, and Bobby Hatfield, the righteous brother who you might not remember, was one half of the best blue-eyed soul duo ever, but not the best known. He was born August 10th and shares the month with another low-key blue-eyed soul man, Bobby Caldwell, born August 15th. Bobby left us for Soul Heaven in March of 23, but this tune will no doubt live on. What You Won't Do for Love? It's a Top 10 Now and Then classic track. I guess

0: couple of other righteous brothers were born in August, Chuck D of Public Enemy and 60s radical Eldridge Cleaver, who wrote the book Soul on Ice. And that, my friends, would be one way to describe the music of Isaac Hayes. Elegant, yet so chill that no one could touch it. It was really totally unique. Prior to his passing, Isaac told us about one of these totally unique songs.
1: Never Can Say Goodbye, originally done by the Jackson 5. And what inspired me to do that, it was talking about love. And the Jackson 5 at that time were kids. So I'm saying, what do those kids know about love? They let a man do it. So we rehearsed it and worked it out, my band and I. And we were in a concert in Philly. And I said, guys, let's try it on the audience. So I told her, I said, look, I'm going to try a tune out, and you guys with your response, you let me know if you think I should record this. So we did Never Can Say Goodbye. And do it. And, you know, I didn't realize that Clifton Davis had written that. I went in the studio and added a little flute to it, and it came out real good. And now you have the birth of my version of Never Can Say Goodbye. Remember, you heard it right here on Top 10 Now and Then.

0: Never Can't Say Goodbye from Isaac Hayes, who would have celebrated his birthday August 20th, is number 5 on the Top 10 Now and Then August Birthday Countdown. She is a singer-singer, and considering the fact that she was mentored by Dinah Washington and Sammy Davis Jr., you know she worked with the best, from Quincy to Michael. This number one record from 1982 was a duet with James Ingram.
1: Patty, she's a comedian, so, I mean, you know, we in the studio, she's always cracking jokes and stuff. So.
0: Baby Come to Me from Patty Austin, born August 10th, is a Top 10 Now and Then classic track.

was really much more. The strings, the horns, the percussion came together in a way that still resonates today. So let's celebrate Kenny, born August 11th, and play music from a group many feel best captured the Gamble and Huff sound. I'm talking the OJs, whose Walter Williams does his thing on the 25th. First up, it's Backstabbers from the OJs and Kenny Gamble, our number 4 combination on Top 10 Now and Then.

0: Uptrain, one of two from Walter Williams of the OJs and Kenny Gamble, both celebrating August birthdays on Top 10 Now and Then. When the countdown resumes, we hear from my second favorite band of all time. Plus, two of the biggest selling artists in music take the stage on the most unique countdown show on the radio today.
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0: They put some Texas-style funk in the game of jazz and made a name for themselves. I'm talking about the Crusaders. Sadly, only Styx Hooper, the drummer in the group, is still with us. Styx blows out candles on the 15th. The Crusaders are probably best known in your world for their hit with Randy Crawford. It's Street Life on Top 10 Now and Then.

Lots of love for all of you Leos and Virgos from Top 10 Now and Then. 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Johnny Graham is a name you might not know, but he, along with Al McKay, were guitarists for Earth, Wind & Fire during their heyday. Let's check out Shining Star from Earth, Wind & Fire and say happy birthday to Johnny Graham, born August 3rd. It's number 3 on the Top 10 Now and Then August Birthday Countdown.

There's no discounting the impact of Whitney Houston on the music game. You can reel off stats like seven consecutive number one singles, massive record sales, and so much more. But what it really boiled down to in the end was the voice. And Whitney was blessed with one for the ages. We now bookend those seven consecutive number ones, starting in 85 with Saving All My Love for You, and the seventh in a row, Where Do Broken Hearts Go, from 1988. Our number two artist on the August birthday countdown, Whitney Houston. She was born on August 9th, 1963, and sadly went to soul heaven in

0: Whitney Houston and Where Do Broken Hearts Go? A smash from the spring of 1988 and number two on our August birthday countdown. Hey, if it's your birthday in August, congrats. And let me say happy, happy to a couple of my faves, actor Robert De Niro, celebrating on the 17th, and Halle Berry on the 14th. When the birthday party continues, we do it in style with the one and only, and I do mean one and only, Michael Jackson.
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7: Another Southern soul man who claims a couple of states is singer-songwriter Joe. He's written for the best of them and recorded some pretty cool tunes for himself as well. Joe, last name Thomas, was born in Cutworth, Georgia, and raised in Alabama. And naturally, spent some time in Atlanta. Joe tells us about his Top 10 Now and Then classic track, Stutter.
8: We had the original that Teddy Riley produced, you know, the legend. I mean, that was a great experience. And then I came up with the idea to, you know, to use the Quincy Jones beat and flip it with the stutter with Mystical. So that took it to a different energy. And the streets loved it. You know, the young people loved it. And it was one of those things that just blew up. And it just took off.

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1: Life is made up of good and bad, pretty and ugly, joy and pain. All of these things are part of our universe. And because we have the ability to be happy or sad, we have a choice. We generally use our choices, and we don't always use them well. But for me, I like to approach a subject or a situation or a song from the moment that I feel something, and something, and an emotion, how powerful it is, I want to transcend it to music.
0: It's the pride of Columbia, South Carolina, Angie Stone, whose tune with Betty

Our number six artist calls Mississippi home, but she was raised in Carson, California. It's the Soul Highway Countdown on Top 10 Now and Then. Brandy's managed to do a lot of things in her time, including music, TV, and movies. Speaking of the big screen, rumor has it that Brandy might reprise a couple of her past film roles. Seems she might return as Cinderella and also make an appearance in I Know What You Did Last Summer. Here's Brandy now with her biggest charting solo record from 1998. It's Have You Ever at number six on the Soul Highway Countdown.

0: This is the Soul Highway Countdown on Top 10 Now and Then. And we credit the South, Atlanta in particular, with being the birthplace of TLC. Though not all the members were from the South. Lisa Left Eye was from Philly, and T-Boz was from Iowa. Chili was the one from Atlanta. And she remembers the song Baby, Baby, Baby. Our number five artists, TLC, are on the Soul Highway Countdown on Top 10 Now and Then.
1: Oh, I know. When we shot the video for Baby, Baby, Baby, everybody thought we were at a real college campus. We shot that video at a hotel, and we had on the different sweatshirts that said,

0: Lebanon, Hot Atlanta now has become one of the real entertainment capitals of the U.S., not just the South. Welcome to this Highway Countdown, today's top 10 and then. He's another one with more than one state in his background. Born in Dallas, raised in Chattanooga and Atlanta, Usher wants to be an icon.
1: The way that, you know, I remembered like McQueen, you know, in fashion. Icons like Frank Sinatra, Sammy Davis Jr., icons like AC/DC, icons like David Bowie, you know, who kind of represent not only music but lifestyle and his interpretation through film and through books and through things. It just looks to live forever. That's what I hope to with my career, you know, and I can't really calculate that. I mean, I can work hard, I can. I only hope that in another 30, 40,

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0: He was born in Memphis, and the South stayed with him even as he made his way to Chicago, where Maurice White formed Earth, Wind, and Fire, truly a band like no other, even to this day.
1: That was very important. The spirituality is what drives the music, and that's the thing that keeps the spirit alive. It was very important for me to embody that as part of the pie that I was putting together.
0: Spiritually charged, multiracial, and musically ambitious, Earth, Wind, and Fire created a sound that helped change the way people viewed R&B. Let's do a couple from the late Maurice White and his crew. First, it's a Southern Getaway from their Spirit album from 1976. Number 3 on the Soul Highway Countdown, it's Earth, Wind, and Fire on Top 10 Now and Then.

0: For me, it was one of the best covers of a Beatles tune ever. From the movie Sgt. Pepper's Lonely Hearts Club Band, that was from the late great Memphis man, Maurice White, and his one-of-a-kind band, Earth, Wind, and Fire. Got to get you into my life. We're hitting on all cylinders, driving down the Soul Highway and giving it up for another Memphis-born act. None other than the Queen of Soul, Aretha Franklin. I know you're saying, Aretha Franklin from Memphis? No, she's from Detroit. Yep, our number two artist, Aretha Franklin, born in Memphis and raised in Detroit. Surprise, surprise. Aretha was no stranger to taking a tune written by someone else and making it her own.
1: Stevie Wonder wrote "Until You Come Back to Me." He called me one afternoon and said, "Ree, I got a song for you." I said, "Oh, really?" He said, "Yeah, song for you." I said, "Oh, really?" He said, "Yeah, can you send your man down to get it?" And so one of the people that works with me at the time went over to Stevie's, picked the song up, and brought it back, and it turned out to be "Until You Come Back."

0: The Queen of Soul. And today, that's the Queen of the with Roxette from 1901. Another signpost along Soul Highway, Southern flavored. 2018 was a devastator for Aretha fans as she went on to Soul Heaven in August of that year. So many of our musical icons are leaving us, and it still seems like Donna Summer be here making us. She left more than a decade ago back in 2012. Wow. Up, you'll hear an artist turned a whole generation of folks on dance music and the staple in our lives. Know Donna Summer spent time in the South? Stay with the countdown and find out what she is lucky to have heard.
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10: 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Girls could easily be on your playlist, even though it's 40 years old. Here are two, our number one artists, who from the 90s claimed Nashville, Tennessee as home. On the Soul High Countdown, it's the late Donna Summer.

0: It's the Soul Highway Countdown, destination the South. Did the Tennessean mind being called the disco?
1: Well, no, you know, it's nice. It's nice to be the queen of, you know what I'm saying? It's happy that there's still, you know, like people that want music. You kidding me?

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It's comforting to know that your music will live on the radio. We hope you enjoyed our ride down the Soul Highway Southern Style. 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
0: Another Southern Soul man who claims a couple of states is singer-songwriter Joe. He's written for the best of them and recorded some pretty cool tunes for himself as well. Joe, last name Thomas, was born in Cutbirth, Georgia, and raised in Alabama. And naturally, he spent some time in Atlanta. Joe tells us about his top 10 now and then classic track, Stutter.
7: We had the original that Teddy Riley produced, you know, the legend. I mean, that was a great experience. And then I came up with the idea to, you know, to use the Quincy Jones beat and flip it with the Stutter with Mystical. So that took it to a different energy. And the streets loved it. You know, the young people loved it. And it was one of those things that just blew up. And it just took off.

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1: Life is made up of good and bad, pretty and ugly, joy and pain. All of these things are part of our universe. And because we have the ability to be happy or sad, we have a choice. We generally use our choices, and we don't always use them well. But for me, I like to approach a subject or a situation or a song from the moment that I feel something, an emotion, how powerful it is, I want to transcend it to music.
0: It's the pride of Columbia, South Carolina, Angie Stone, whose tune with Betty Wright was one of the best of 2008. Here's

Our number six artist calls Mississippi home, but she was raised in Carson, California. It's the Soul Highway Countdown on Top 10 Now and Then. Brandy's managed to do a lot of things in her time, including music, TV, and movies. Speaking of the big screen, rumor has it that Brandy might reprise a couple of her past film roles. Seems she might return as Cinderella and also make an appearance in I Know What You Did Last Summer. Here's Brandy now with her biggest charting solo record from 1998. It's Have You Ever at number six on the Soul Highway Countdown.

0: This is the Soul Highway Countdown on Top 10 Now and Then. And we credit the South, Atlanta in particular, with being the birthplace of TLC. Though not all the members were from the South. Lisa Left Eye was from Philly, and T-Boz was from Iowa. Chili was the one from Atlanta. And she remembers the song Baby, Baby, Baby. Our number five artists, TLC, are on the Soul Highway Countdown on Top 10 Now and Then.
1: Oh, I know. When we shot the video for Baby, Baby, Baby, everybody thought we were at a real college campus. We shot that video at a hotel, and we had on the different sweatshirts that said

0: entertainment capitals of the U.S., not just the South. Welcome to the Soul Highway Countdown on today's Top 10 Now and Then. He's another one with more than one state in his background. Born in Dallas, raised in Chattanooga and Atlanta, Usher wants to be an icon.
1: You know, the way that, you know, icons are remembered, like Steve McQueen, you know, in fashion. Icons like Frank Sinatra and Sammy Davis Jr. Icons like AC/DC. Icons like David Bowie, you know, who kind of represent not only music but lifestyle and his interpretation through film and through books and through other things. It just allows him to live forever. That's what I hope to do with my career, you know, and I can't really calculate that. I mean, I can work hard as I can, but I only hope that in another 30, 40 years, people are still finding some inspiration in what I'm living right now.
0: Yep, he remains an icon. And while he's not in residency in Las Vegas, he is touring again this year. When you see him, you'll definitely say, yeah. It's number 4 on Top 10 Now and Then.

0: When the Soul Highway Countdown returns, you could call it kind of a surprise as the focus moves from Atlanta. And we see that all three of our final artists are from Tennessee. One will surely surprise you. Another took his music from Memphis to Chicago and created a band for the ages. And most think that she is from up north, but she really is a southerner. Hang in there. The music heats up like a humid day down south. Next on the Most Unique Countdown Show on the radio today.
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We're simply the best on the

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6: The Peachtree State and its biggest city is where we're living on the Soul Highway Countdown on today's Top 10 Now and Then. Atlanta is home to Andre Benjamin and Antoine Patton, or as you know them, Outkast. They were on the scene for a good 5 or 6 years when in 2000 they finally broke through with Miss Jackson. But it was this one with the Earth, Wind & Fire feel that really put them on top. From the ATL, here's Outkast with a Top 10 Now and Then future classic. I like the way you move on the Soul Highway.

0: He was born in Memphis, and the South stayed with him even as he made his way to Chicago, where Maurice White formed Earth, Wind & Fire, truly a band like no other, even to this day.
1: That was very important. The spirituality is what drives the music, and that's the thing that keeps the spirit alive. It was very important for me to embody that as part of the pie that I was putting together.
0: Spiritually charged, multiracial, and musically ambitious, Earth, Wind & Fire created a sound that helped change the way people viewed R&B. Let's do a couple from the late Maurice White and his crew. First, it's a Southern Getaway from their Spirit album from 1976. Number 3 on the Soul Highway Countdown, it's Earth, Wind & Fire on Top 10 Now and Then.

For me, it was one of the best covers of a Beatles tune ever. From the movie Sgt. Pepper's Lonely Hearts Club Band, that was from the late great Memphis man, Maurice White, and his one-of-a-kind band, Earth, Wind, and Fire. Got to get you into my life. We're hitting on all cylinders, driving down the Soul Highway and giving it up for another Memphis-born act. None other than the Queen of Soul.

0: the Queen of Soul. And today, let's call it the Queen of the South with Rocksteady from 1971. Another signpost along the Soul Highway, Southern flavored. 2018 was a devastating year for Aretha fans as she went on to Soul Heaven in August of that year. So many of our musical icons are leaving us, and it still seems like Donna Summer should be here making us dance. She left us more than a decade ago back in 2012. Wow. Coming up, you'll hear an artist who turned a whole generation of folks onto dance music and made it a staple in our lives. Didn't know Donna Summer spent time in the South? Stay with the countdown and find out what city is lucky to have had her.
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0: For my money, she was one of the underrated performers of our time, bringing dance music and electronic music to not only the States, but to the world. One listen to the music of today with its dance beats and electro flavor, and you realize that Donna Summer's music influenced a lot of folks. Bad Girls could easily fit on your playlist today, even though it's more than 40 years old. Here are two from our number one artist who from the 90s on claimed Nashville, Tennessee as home. On the Soul Highway Countdown, it's the late Donna Summer from

0: It's the Soul Highway Countdown, destination, the South. Did the Tennessean mind being called the Queen of Disco?
1: Well, no, you know, it's nice. It's nice to be the queen of something. You know what I'm saying? I'm just happy that there's still, you know, like people that want to hear my music. You kidding me?

0: hope you're resting in peace, Donna Summer. It's comforting to know that your music will live on the radio. We hope you enjoyed our ride down the Soul Highway Southern Style. Top 10 Now and Then is a production of Format 3000, executive producer Ron Shapiro. Next week, you can stay in the passenger seat and drive north with me to Philadelphia. 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Chévere, amigos. Bye-bye. 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

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Good Saturday morning to you. It's me, Kokalani. I'm up in here holding you down. Listen, I want to thank you so much for listening to us. You know, we play all the music that you want to hear all the time. Matter of fact, if you are listening right now and you're on social media, why don't you follow me on Twitter or Instagram at Kokalani, all right? That's C-O-K-A-L-A-N-I, all right? 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

Alexi is checking in from Brooklyn, New York. We got Sandra checking in from Houston, Texas. And Larry checking in from Phoenix, Arizona. And you know what? I am still waiting on you to check in, okay? I know you haven't done this yet, but when you get a chance, make sure you download the Live 365 app. That way you can join our chat room. You can let me know where you're listening. Or, you know what? You can also hit me up on Twitter and Instagram. My username is at Kokalani. That's C-O-K-A-L-A-N-I. Yeah, go ahead, shoot me a tweet or hit me up on Instagram. Let me know

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Special shout going out to Minneapolis. Thank you so much for turning us on and leaving us on. We are 100 Hip Hop and R&B,

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With me, Coco Lani, and here, I want to thank you so much for listening. 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

live from the MIA, taking you back when we used to run, catch, and kiss, and spin the bottle. 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

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And we must thank you for tuning in and turning us on. Special shout going out to Rochester, New York. Yeah, Rochester's on the check-in. We appreciate you and keep it here on 100 Hip Hop and R&B.

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Yours truly, Eric Lee, in the house. Shout out to my folks in South America. Thanks for tuning in. My folks in Argentina checking in. My folks in Brazil checking in on that Android and desktop devices. We see you. I got my eyes on you. 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

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And we have people that are listening from all over the world. And we thank you so much for turning us on and leaving us on. Big shout going out to everyone that's tuning in from Switzerland. We appreciate you.

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0: Check out After Hours with Kamen Kelly, Sunday through Thursday, 10 p.m. to 2 a.m. Kamen Kelly helps you wind down with those baby-making joints. Yeah. It all happens right here. 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
2: You know, I never want to condescend. 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You know what I mean? 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That's my barometer for whether or not it's good for the people. 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That doesn't work with me.
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But it all blends perfectly. Let the liquor tell it. 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

0: 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Hip-hop, jazz, neo-soul. 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
6: What if history wasn't just written by man, but written in the stars? Author Dwayne A. Garrett Sr. takes you on a bold and thought-provoking journey in the book of spiritual solution, He, She, and the Tree. 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It's a re-examination of everything from the meaning of time to the connection between science and spirituality to Garrett's theory of histrology, linking history and astrology through a precise cosmic order. 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Inspired by a life-changing experience, this book challenges you to question what you've been taught and consider a deeper truth. 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
1: Yo, Kango.
2: Yeah, what's up, girl?
1: I'm the real Roxanne, and I'll rock your world.
2: But you're all stuck up.
1: Well, you say that, because I wouldn't give guys like you no rap. I was walking down the street in the afternoon. I gave you a smile, so you assumed that if you said hello, I would be flattered. But I kept walking, and your ego was shattered. I'm Roxanne, the Lady Devastator. I make it feel hotter than it is in Grenada. The R-O-X-A-N-N-E. 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And Kango Kid, you might be cute, but you ain't.

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Your IQ is really 1.2. 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